0: 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Harmony!
1: I'll tell you what I think. I think she's a cow. She's let you down too many times now. Let's go for a drink.

0: Good evening. This is the Intergalactic Operator. Can I help you?
1: Yes. I'm trying to reach Flight Commander P.R. Johnson on Mars Flight 2247.

0: Harmony plus eure Lieblingsfeten-Hits zu Karneval und Fasching, so wie ihr es liebt.
1: We have already in the past produced records. These records were successful and produced considerable results. But the funds have been spent and very well spent. And for this reason, we're now producing

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4: We'll go on getting back.